0: Just Great Songs on Gold. Now, I've got a sneaking suspicion that you've got a bill that you need to be paid.
1: Oh, I do want one of my bills paid. My daughter wants me to have a tattoo. We both suffer with anxiety, and she wants me to have lavender with her matching tattoo. And we actually both have read Christian's book, and he's really helped us with our anxiety.
0: So how much is this tattoo going to cost?
1: $200 a tattoo. So two tattoos, $400, it's a lot of money, isn't it?
0: I'll have to take your word for it because I don't have any tattoos, but here's the good news. After the news, Christian could be calling you back in about 30 minutes to pay your tattoo bill.
1: Oh, okay, that'd be lovely. His book is amazing and so good in helping people with anxiety, a lot more than he realises, because I know he suffers himself.
0: I will pass that on.
1: Thank you.
2: We found the pub we wanted to reno. This Friday, we're doing the big unveil. The locals of Hedonin can't wait for the big grand reopening of their pub, the Criterion.
3: My name is Nathan. We're new local to the area, Criterion.

0: There is the literal alien, according to some conspiracy theorists. David Bowie on goal. Just great songs. News and sport headlines for you next. And Tony Tenaglia has got your Totally 80s triple plays.
1: I'm paying your bill.
2: Oh, my God.
3: Another bill bites the dust.
1: I'm going to pay the $550.
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3: Another bill bites the dust. 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And another bill gone. Another bill bites the dust. 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
5: Hi, Melbourne. Fiona Ellis-Jones here from Your News Now. It's a chilly 14 degrees this morning. Is colder weather a good reminder that winter is well and truly here, and now's the time to get vaccinated?

0: Miles, Black Velvet, puts the seal on today's Totally 80s here on Gold. Just great songs. Yep, we are done and dusted for today, but we will be back from midday tomorrow. It's Tony Tenaglia this afternoon. And now look, when the Bank of Christian opens, Christian gives you cash to pay off your bill. And sometimes he also gives you a nice little surprise on the side, like he did for Doug.
1: Congratulations, you and your wife, I understand, about to celebrate 35 years of marriage. That is incredible.
2: July 6th, it's gone so quick.
1: So look, you got a car service bill that's $359. I'd like to take care of that for you. I'm also going to give you a bunch of flowers to celebrate this and also a bunch of flowers for your wife as well.
2: Ah, that is so good. You guys are absolutely superheroes. I really do appreciate this. Really, really, really goes a long way. Thanks a lot.
0: Christian's going to pay another bill in the next 30 minutes. If you'd like it to be yours, upload it now to thegoldwebsite.com.au.
1: We found the pub we wanted to renovate. This Friday, we're doing the big unveil. The locals can't wait for the big grand reopening of their pub, the Criterion.
3: 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I'm a new local to the area. 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

0: Well, I always wondered at what point in my 20-year Breakfast Radio career I'm going to actually read the grimmest story I've ever heard from somebody. Today's the day. I wouldn't even share it with anyone off air. It's just a sad story. It's just a sad story of someone's genuine last words.
1: That is not the direction we were hoping for.
0: No. It's not bright the side of the dial, guys. Good morning. It's the Christian O'Connell Show on Gold. What are the odds?